Sam. Q105, I think everybody's cheering for Britney to do better, and she's trying to. Now, can you imagine the scene recording Ghetto Superstar? You're talking about ODB, who would pull up straight on to a place, park illegally, and have a pipe with crack burning in his console. Man, man. Here he is.

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19: Bit of sunrise, patchy fog east of I-75. What with the standing water still out that way. 65 for the overnight low. Very calm winds and not much stronger, if you will. Just 5 mile an hour winds tomorrow. Partly sunny and still warm. High of 89, as we do have some scattered storms starting to approach for the late week. For the 13 Action News First Alert Weather Center.

Q105. That's for our friends who got flooded out, man, over in Bono and all the way east on Route 2. A lot of people on that side of town just completely covered in water, and it was awful. Here is Q105 and Adele.

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Q105. Well, they're married, and they did a great job of keeping the lid on it. There have been some leaks, but not many. And wow, it's pretty incredible. They trusted their guests. Their guests came through and did not leak it out. And the guests, first of all, didn't need to sell anything for money. That's the best. When you have a whole 1,000 people in there that aren't going to try to make a dime off of you. Whoa, that's good. They're saving it all for the docuseries. That's what's going on.

0: 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And then you're like, uh-oh, are we all getting punked here or what's happening? Is this just a big old joke?
1: Me not working hard. Yeah, right, picture that with a Kodak. Or better yet.

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15: A better life with Dr. Sanjay Gupta.
16: Osteoporosis affects millions of people in the United States and around the world. It's a disease that basically causes someone's bones to become weak, brittle, and porous, which can increase their risk of fractures. Now, the good news here is there are things you can do other than, or in addition to, taking medications to prevent fractures before it's too late. One is to up your intake of calcium and vitamin D. You also want to eat more protein. One functional medicine dietitian told us that that helps build muscle, and if you're building muscle strength, then you are also building bone strength. You want to be mindful of your workouts. The best ways to build bone density, one therapist told us, are going to be resistance exercises like lifting weights, and also exercises that make your bones take a bit of an impact, such as jumping or even running, just loading the bones a little bit more. I'm Dr. Sanjay Gupta, helping you live a better life.
0: That's Sphere Las Vegas, and you might be there for the final summer show. 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

Tupac's alleged killer's trial begins on August 10th in Las Vegas. And in the lead up to the trial, a judge ruled that the 2019 memoir Compton Street Legend can be introduced as evidence by prosecutors. They argue it contains admissions about this guy's role in the shooting. His defense says parts of the book were exaggerated. This is a guy who's on trial, wrote a book. So, hey, man, it's time to pay for Tupac's death and pay with all of it. If it's him, prove it.

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You'll either catch us in the studio or get our voicemail. 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
1: This is the TJ Show, and look at that. It's Tuesday, July 7th, 2026. Hello, Kenny.
2: Hey now.
1: Hello, Heather.
3: Hi.
1: I feel a little sad. My heart's slightly broken. Our J-Bo is not feeling well today. She's out. But I'm grateful to be here with you guys. We've got a Tuesday. Now, some people would argue that Tuesday is a tough day to have fun in life, generally speaking, right?
2: Yeah.
1: Well, Kenny, you've once again proven that that is not the case. This is an awesome day. Yes, it's early in the week. Kenny hit the streets.
4: What's so great about Tuesday?
5: Tuesday's just exciting. It is amazing.
1: He's thinking of it. He's thinking of what to say here.
5: They named a restaurant after it. Ruby Tuesdays.
1: Ruby Tuesdays? Is that still a restaurant?
2: I think so.
1: Can you look that up, please?
2: Yeah.
3: Is that named after a song, a Rolling Stones song?
2: Goodbye, Ruby Tuesday.
1: Please look that up. I feel like I haven't been to one, and it has to be at least 2 decades.
3: They closed the one in my neighborhood.
1: Yeah.
3: For sure.
1: All right, look that up.
3: Yeah, I did love it.
2: They're still around.
3: Okay, didn't they have like a salad buffet or something, like a salad bar that was pretty dope?
1: It was a good restaurant. I don't think it's been about 20 years.
4: Why are Tuesdays so great?
6: I don't really know. I do love a Tuesday.
2: Yeah,
6: but why are they so great?
2: That's what I'm asking people.
6: I don't know.
1: Well, it's another day. It's another day to get it right. I mean, we get to make a choice every single day. Kenny, you don't often make the choice, but we get to, like, shift the trajectory of our lives. Like, for example, you could read a book today, right?
2: And how do you know I won't?
1: Well, I've given you a lot of books as gifts, right? And how many of those
2: books?
1: How many have you read?
2: 2.
1: Really?
2: Well, yes. Do you like an artist?
1: Oh, yeah, Austin Kleon.
3: That was required reading.
2: That was required reading.
3: I read that too.
1: And by the way, great read. If you want to get into a creative space, that's a great way to jumpstart it. Go ahead.
2: And perennial seller.
1: Oh, another one. Ryan Holiday.
3: Also,
1: yeah.
2: Both required reading.
3: Right.
1: Okay.
3: I have both good books, though.
1: This guy could be a librarian.
2: I am currently rereading the Harry Potter books.
1: Are you really?
2: Yeah.
3: Number of times, Kenny.
2: This will be 4.
3: Oof.
1: You should call my daughter Charlie. She would love to talk to you about that. She keeps trying to get me to read it. It's too boring. I can't get into it.
2: Yeah, the books you give me are too boring. I just can't get into it.
4: I feel like it's the forgotten day of the week.
6: Yeah, Tuesdays are pretty good. I like Tuesdays. You get over the hump of Monday. You get a little energy boost.
1: Yeah, there's some momentum happening here.
6: Yeah, so I like a Tuesday.
1: Good.
4: Sets you on a good trajectory, I
6: think. Yeah. I love Tuesdays.
1: Yeah, there you go. A lot of passion there. Sometimes when we're scratching our head about something, it's good to just get around another person and be like, yo, tell me, what's up with this day? And look, there you go. Now we already feel. Are you guys excited about your Tuesday here?
2: I am.
3: Yeah.
1: We appreciate you for turning on your radio. We know that you have so many places to be. And by the way, you are invited to be a part of what we do here. It's very simple. Pick up your phone, 877-RADIO-TJ. 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You guys ready to do this?
2: Yep.
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5: Bit of sunrise, patchy fog, east of I-75. What with the standing water still out that way. 65 for the overnight low, very calm winds, and not much stronger, if you will. Just 5-mile-an-hour winds tomorrow. Partly sunny and still warm, high of 89, as we do have some scattered storms starting to approach for the late week. For the 13 Action News First Alert Weather Center, I'm meteorologist Dan Smith.

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They won't catch their flight for this. It's coming up a few moments away on the TJ Show.

0: the songs you remember and still love.
1: And the sounds, too. Nick, Nick, Nick, Nick, Nick, Nick, Nick, Nick, Nick, Nick, Nick, Nick, Nick, Nick, Nick, Nick, Nick, Nick, Nick, Nick, Nick, Nick, Nick, Nick, Nick, Nick, Nick, Nick, Nick, Nick, Nick, Nick, Nick, Nick, Nick, Nick, Nick, Nick, Nick, Nick, Nick, Nick, Nick, Nick, Nick, Nick, Nick, Nick, Nick, Nick, Nick, Nick, Nick, Nick, Nick, Nick, Nick, Nick, Nick, Nick, Nick, Nick, Nick, Nick, Nick, Nick, Nick, Nick, Nick, Nick, Nick, Nick, Nick, Nick, Nick, Nick, Nick, Nick, Nick, Nick, Nick, Nick, Nick, Nick, Nick, Nick, Nick, Nick, Nick, Nick, Nick, Nick, Nick, Nick, Nick, Nick,

0: This is the TJ Show, our news. It sounds different around here. Kenny reads through every story he can find, and then he brings us the most interesting ones. Kenny, what's happening on the planet today?
1: I'm not sure if you're aware of this, but most airlines overbook flights on purpose.
0: Yeah.
1: They feel like no matter what, somebody's going to miss their connection. There's going to be that open seat. They don't want to miss out on that money. But in this particular case, and this is getting more and more attention, a viral video showing a gate agent offering $1,250 in airline trip credits and a $1,000 prepaid Visa card to give up their seat for a person who was booked on an overbooked flight.
0: That's wild.
1: That's a lot.
2: They get a seat on another flight, I'm assuming, right?
1: Yeah. Yeah, they'll give you a new seat. Sometimes they even upgrade you to first class on the next flight.
2: I'd take it for sure.
0: Yeah, if there was any way I could rearrange my schedule, absolutely. Yeah. You're talking about a couple grand there.
1: Yeah, that's a pretty big offer, and this video is going viral, and people are speculating, what would you do in that situation? This has happened to me. I remember on a family vacation as a kid, hearing one of the gate agents saying, hey, we need some seats, a family of four. If you're willing to give it up, we'll put you up in a hotel, we'll give you a restaurant voucher, and we'll put you in first class the next day. And I remember begging my dad, can we do it? Can we do it? Can we do it? But, you know, he had to go to work the next day. He had a job, so we never did.
0: Yeah, it's. I don't know that it's most flights that are overbooking. I mean, is that...
2: I think they overbook all flights.
0: Almost. Really?
1: Yes. Yeah, that's what this article says.
0: That's a little bit unsettling.
1: It is.
0: Because, I'm banking on my seat.
1: Right.
0: If I order a seat, I need to go somewhere.
2: And they'll just kick some people off and say, hey, it's overbooked, but we can't do anything about
0: it. Yeah, I don't want that to happen to me.
1: Yeah, well, hopefully you're compensated, and I think there are new laws that would require you to at least be compensated if that does happen to you in the future.
0: Like Kenny, what else do you have?
1: Well, I want to stick in the air because Southwest is getting a tremendous response after a Threads post they made, essentially calling out passengers who stand up as soon as the plane lands.
2: Yes, thank you for calling that out. People are annoying.
0: Yeah, some people, they're in such a rush. You see this on the roads, too. People doing wild things, and then you wind up at the same traffic light. And it's like, bro, you just cut off three people, and look at you.
2: That's me.
0: You're right next to me. Yeah, that is you.
2: But I do not stand up in the flight.
0: Oh, is that the line?
2: That's where I draw the line.
0: Okay,
2: yeah.
0: Heather.
1: Yeah, and in the post, they did it very interestingly with clap emojis in between every word. So I'll try my best. You won't get off the plane faster by standing up. I know I stick at this, but essentially they're calling people out, and in a funny way, most people agreed, but some people said, you know, I have a connecting flight that I'm going to be late to. Although by that logic, you're not getting off the plane any faster. I think the only excuse I heard that made sense to me was I'm standing up because I've been sitting for 5 straight hours and I need to stretch my legs.
2: I guess that's fair.
0: Well, I saw a guy make a beeline for the front of the plane. Like, he ran from the back of the plane. And I thought, if he wanted to be friends with anyone on this flight, it ain't happening. No one on this flight is a fan of that guy. Kenny, thanks for keeping us somewhat informed.
1: That's what's happening.
0: Toledo Jeep Fest is back August 6th through the 9th. 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
21: Few people now have asked me about a TikTok trend that they've come across. It's called 75 Hard. The challenge was created by entrepreneur and author Andy Frisella, who calls it a, quote, transformative mental toughness program and an Ironman for your brain. So here's what it entails. Eat a structured diet with no alcohol, drink a gallon of water, read 10 pages of nonfiction, take a progress photo, and complete two 45-minute workouts, one of them outdoors, every day for 75 days. Quite a challenge. We asked CNN fitness contributor Dana Santis about this, who reminded us that sustainable fitness isn't about punishment or proving discipline through extremes. It's about building habits that integrate into your lifestyle in a way that feels supportive and repeatable. If you ask me, that's going to be the key to long-term success. I'm Dr. Sanjay Gupta, helping you live a better life.
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0: My phone was all lit up. My friends, I'm in a friend group from high school. They've always loved sports. They're all talking about the World Cup. And even though I have not watched a second of soccer, and I like the game, I'm a fan. Well, I guess I'm not technically a fan. But
1: I wouldn't say you're a fan. No.
0: But I like that it's happening. I like that it's happening in the States. The
1: US bring people together. I figure you would really like it.
0: No, I know. It is cool. It's a very unifying sport, for sure. We've seen that over and over again. It's a great thing. And I've been to a soccer game, never a World Cup game. And I enjoyed myself quite a bit. I saw the Revolution play in New England. I like that it gets more and more popular, it seems like, with every year. But that's not going to help what happened last night.
1: No.
0: Why did the U.S. get beaten so badly, and why are they out of it? Soccer expert, she played in high school, Heather.
1: Thank you. I played a little in college, too. They just didn't rise to the occasion. I mean,
0: that's it? That's all you got?
1: That's all. I mean, the vibes going into the game were bad because of that red card that one of the players got in the previous game, and then they retracted it, so then they were allowing him to play.
0: So Flo Balogun, right?
1: That's his name, yeah.
0: So I've obviously seen all the headlines. He steps on someone's ankle.
1: Right.
0: They give him the worst foul card.
1: Right,
0: which
1: a red
0: is
1: card.
0: A red card. And it seemed like it was an accident.
1: Which kicks you out of the game and then gives you a one-game suspension, so you're not supposed to play the next game.
0: Yeah, so it's one of the U.S.'s star players.
1: Right, he was scoring all their goals.
0: So, first of all, they can't give the guy like a break. Oh, okay, he didn't do it on purpose.
2: Well, they did, eventually.
0: Yeah. Well, I know, they retracted it.
1: Well, it was a bad call on the field, granted. I do think that was a bad call. Maybe it was a yellow card or definitely a foul, but I definitely don't think it was a red card.
0: Okay, so he winds up back in the game.
1: Right.
0: Why did it not help the U.S. to have their star player back in the game?
1: Well, to be honest, they played Belgium, which is a top 10 team, right? European team.
0: Yeah.
1: That was the first team they've played in this tournament that was actually like really, really good. And they did not arise to the occasion to play.
0: So
1: they were just beat. They were outplayed.
0: Yeah. From a distance, I just kept hearing about like, oh, the U.S., they won again. And I'm like, man, maybe I should place a bet on this. I was about to be like, Kenny, join one of those like online gambling communities. And I was feeling pretty high going into the game. I'm glad I didn't.
1: Well, it seemed like they were playing really, really well. Again, it might just be because they were playing, you know, not as talented of teams. Maybe that's what made them look so good, but they were playing well and there was a lot of promise. But again, when they get actually tested.
0: Going forward, what does a U.S. soccer fan have to look forward to? Heather.
1: Well,
0: something.
1: There are still games to be played in the U.S., not the actual U.S. national team, but you can watch some other great games.
0: What you're saying is,
1: also, the women's national team is really good, so maybe start following them.
0: Okay.
1: They've got 2 World Cups under their belt.
0: But going back,
1: they've got 4 World Cups
0: to this World Cup happening right now, there is soccer continuing to be played in the States, and we can watch those games.
1: Correct.
0: They didn't just say, you don't get any more games now.
1: Yes.
0: Okay, good. So we've got that
2: going for us. The tournament is over. The U.S. is out. Let's just call it off.
0: No, there's still soccer.
1: The games are over. We lost.
0: No,
2: all the big stars are still in the tournament.
1: Most of them, I mean, Ronaldo's out.
0: Okay.
1: But.
0: Well, there it is. First-hand account from a soccer fan, Heather, on the TJ Show. 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So, we wanted to be sure you know about the Q105 Throwback Guarantee. 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
18: Bit of sunrise, patchy fog east of I-75. What with the standing water still out that way. 65 for the overnight low. Very calm winds and not much stronger, if you will. Just 5 mile an hour winds tomorrow. Partly sunny and still warm. High of 89 as we do have some scattered storms starting to approach for the late week. For the 13 Action News First Alert Weather Center, I'm meteorologist Dan Smith.

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It's the TJ Show, and Y is a very popular squishy toy. Coming with a big warning now? This is weird. Can't we just enjoy our toys? It's coming up a few moments away on the TJ Show.

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0: This is the TJ Show, our news. It sounds different around here. Kenny reads through every story he can find, and then he brings us the most interesting ones. Kenny, what's happening on the planet today?
1: Kids are obsessed with these squishy toys, Neatos, to be specific.
0: What is a Neato? Is this the stick of butter that everyone seems to like that's
1: no,
0: a stuffed animal?
1: That is the new hot thing, but it's because you can't get these Neatos. They're sold out in every store that you go to.
0: What is it, though?
1: It's a tactile toy, and you squish and hold it. It's either filled with some kind of liquid, and you squeeze it, and then it kind of like balloons and bubbles out, or there's a harder one that kind of holds its form. And again, it's like a tactile toy that kids like to squeeze, and they're cute colors and stuff like that.
0: Doesn't that thing like open up if you squeeze it too hard?
1: Well, I had one here, and yes, indeed, I managed to break it, and all this sticky stuff started getting all over my hands.
0: Yeah, it's almost like a glue, right?
1: It's a sugar-based substance that's inside the harder one, and then the other one's filled with some kind of alcohol. Again, both are generally safe if it were to get on your skins. The warning here that we're talking about is about kids leaving it in the hot cars in the summertime. They're exploding and kids are getting burns on their skin from the substance that's inside of these materials.
0: That is horrifying.
1: Yeah.
0: That's why I don't like people buying toys for my kids. Just leave them alone. Let them play with their Barbies. I don't like them, but fine. At least they're not going to explode.
1: According to this report, multiple children and teenagers have required emergency room treatment after hot squishy toys burst. In one instance, a 13-year-old's skin had to be drenched in saline to safely remove the toy's material.
0: That's terrible. Yeah, get rid of that thing, Kenny. I don't even want it in here.
1: Well, I broke it. It's gone.
0: Oh, you didn't have a replacement? What's that toy then?
1: Well, this is a squishy pig, and it's filled with some kind of sandy-type material.
0: Why do you still need toys? Aren't you almost 40?
1: I don't know. People sometimes need something to do with their hands.
0: Well, you put them in your pocket. Do you have pockets on those pants?
1: Yeah, there are pockets, but that's not what I'm after.
0: What else do you have, Kenny?
1: Well, this is from over the weekend, and we're learning some more information about it. But on the 4th of July, off the coast of New Jersey, a firefighting boat was struck by a pod of whales, knocked the crew overboard, and sank the boat.
0: Oh, I'd need one of those squishy toys if I was on that boat. Everyone's okay?
1: Yeah, thankfully, Good. Everybody was able to abandon the vessel within seconds. They were safely rescued from the channel by a nearby recreational jet ski operator, another boater, and the Perth Amboy Fire Department's marine unit. But a scary scene. Apparently, people had reported seeing a pod of whales in this general area, and they were on a regular patrol of the water, and a whale just decided to pop up in the wrong place at the wrong time.
2: How are the whales?
1: The whales, as far as we know, are okay.
2: Yeah, we need to know about the whales.
0: Yes. Thanks for keeping us somewhat informed.
1: That's what's happening.
0: Toledo Jeep Fest is back August 6th through the 9th. 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
10: A better life with Dr. Sanjay Gupta.
11: By age 35, two-thirds of American men will experience some degree of noticeable hair loss. And by age 50, about 85% of men will have significantly thinning hair. That's according to the American Hair Loss Association. Now, one dermatologist explained that hair loss can either be genetic or it can be triggered by stress, illness, surgery, medications, major life events. No matter the cause, a lot of men, understandably, are frustrated by hair loss because it seems like a loss of control. You can take great care of your scalp by all sorts of expensive lotions and potions, but that might not matter. There are some tried and true medications that might work, like minoxidil or finasteride. But another solution is just shaving it off, and I've heard more and more how liberating this can be for a lot of guys. That's the ultimate control of their appearance. I'm Dr. Sanjay Gupta, helping you live a better life.
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14: A Better Life with Dr. Sanjay Gupta.
15: A colleague of mine went to a meeting of the primetime seniors the other week. There are programs like this all over the country for people in their 60s, 70s, 80s, and beyond to stay active. It's not just something to keep older folks busy. It helps to keep their bodies in shape and their brains sharp. Showing up with a good attitude is a must. And research shows that having the right mindset actually does lead to better physical aging. So if you need some suggestions to boost your positivity, experts we talked to recommended focusing on goals, which can boost your confidence. Practice gratitude, they said. One of the seniors my colleague met told her that just waking up in the morning is, quote, better than the alternative. That's true. Focus on the things you can control. Diet and exercise, and very importantly, surround yourself with positive people, because that can be contagious. I'm Dr. Sanjay Gupta, helping you live a better life.
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18: Bit of sunrise, patchy fog east of I-75. What with the standing water still out that way. 65 for the overnight low, very calm winds, and not much stronger, if you will. Just 5-mile-an-hour winds tomorrow. Partly sunny and still warm, high of 89, as we do have some scattered storms starting to approach for the late week. The 13 Action News First Alert Weather Center.

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7: A Better Life with Dr. Sanjay Gupta.
8: Osteoporosis affects millions of people in the United States and around the world. It's a disease that basically causes someone's bones to become weak, brittle, and porous, which can increase their risk of fractures. Now, the good news here is there are things you can do other than, or in addition to, taking medications to prevent fractures before it's too late. One is to up your intake of calcium and vitamin D. You also want to eat more protein. One functional medicine dietitian told us that that helps build muscle, and if you're building muscle strength, then you are also building bone strength. You want to be mindful of your workouts. The best ways to build bone density, one therapist told us, are going to be resistance exercises like lifting weights, and also exercises that make your bones take a bit of an impact, such as jumping or even running, just loading the bones a little bit more. I'm Dr. Sanjay Gupta, helping you live a better life.
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5: A Better Life with Dr. Sanjay Gupta.
6: 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These are the non-organic produce contaminated with the highest levels of pesticides. Well, this year, spinach topped the list, followed by kale, collard, mustard greens, strawberries, grapes, nectarines, peaches, cherries, apples, blackberries, pears, potatoes, and blueberries. 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Point is, though, you could consider buying these items organic if and when you can, and then taking extra care when you wash them. The FDA recommends rinsing all fruits and vegetables, even the ones that are organic, under running water that is slightly warmer than room temperature. Don't use soap, bleach, or any fancy produce washes. 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
8: I'm Claire Mitchell with your 13 Action News headlines. A mosquito boom is a concern for Lucas County after the heavy rain left a lot of fields inundated with standing water, which is the perfect breeding ground for the pests. The map on the Toledo Sanitary District's website shows that most of Jerusalem Township, which is an area that saw significant flooding, was just recently fogged. We'll post a link to that at 13abc.com. Meanwhile, we're on your side with the latest on a gut-wrenching intestinal parasite that appears to be spreading across northwest Ohio and southeast Michigan. Ottawa County is now on the list of spots with confirmed cases of cyclosporiasis. The health department there now says 7 cases have been reported. In the last week, cases have been reported in Lucas and Wood counties, and hundreds have been confirmed in southeast Michigan. Meanwhile, one closing notice for you today. This is in Sylvania Township, the roundabout at West Sylvania and Mitchaw. Right in front of Timberstone Junior High will be closed today as crews work to put on the finishing touches for that roundabout there. That closure will take place from 9 to 5. Now you're up to the minute. I'm Claire Mitchell with 13 Action News.

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2: I'm Claire Mitchell with your 13 Action News headlines. A mosquito boom is a concern for Lucas County after the heavy rain left a lot of fields inundated with standing water, which is the perfect breeding ground for the pests. The map on the Toledo Sanitary District's website shows that most of Jerusalem Township, which is an area that saw significant flooding, was just recently fogged. We'll post a link to that at 13abc.com. Meanwhile, we're on your side with the latest on a gut-wrenching intestinal parasite that appears to be spreading across Northwest Ohio and Southeast Michigan. Ottawa County is now on the list of spots with confirmed cases of cyclosporiasis. The health department there now says 7 cases have been reported. In the last week, cases have been reported in Lucas and Wood counties, and hundreds have been confirmed in Southeast Michigan. Meanwhile, one closing notice for you today. This is in Sylvania Township, the roundabout at West Sylvania and Mitchaw. Right in front of Timberstone Junior High will be closed today as crews work to put on the finishing touches for that roundabout there. That closure will take place from 9 to 5. Now you're up to the minute. I'm Claire Mitchell with 13 Action News.
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4: It'll be another warm day today with a high around 89 degrees with a slim chance of a sprinkle. Otherwise, for tonight, we're down to 66 degrees under a mostly clear sky. For tomorrow, partly cloudy and hot with a high right around 90. A few scattered showers and thunderstorms are possible late into the day. In the First Alert Weather Center, I'm meteorologist Ross Ellett.

0: 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Hasn't this been in the headlines for years? Yeah, this is the thing that we clean our grill with. We'll get to it a few moments away. It's coming up in the news on the TJ Show.
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7: I'm Claire Mitchell with your 13 Action News headlines. A mosquito boom is a concern for Lucas County after the heavy rain left a lot of fields inundated with standing water, which is the perfect breeding ground for the pests. The map on the Toledo Sanitary District's website shows that most of Jerusalem Township, which is an area that saw significant flooding, was just recently fogged. We'll post a link to that at 13abc.com. Meanwhile, we're on your side with the latest on a gut-wrenching intestinal parasite that appears to be spreading across northwest Ohio and southeast Michigan. Ottawa County is now on the list of spots with confirmed cases of cyclosporiasis. The health department there now says 7 cases have been reported. In the last week, cases have been reported in Lucas and Wood counties, and hundreds have been confirmed in southeast Michigan. Meanwhile, one closing notice for you today. This is in Sylvania Township, the roundabout at West Sylvania and Mitchaw. Right in front of Timberstone Junior High will be closed today as crews work to put on the finishing touches for that roundabout there. That closure will take place from 9 to 5. Now you're up to the minute. I'm Claire Mitchell with 13 Action News.

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You can be a part of it by calling 877-RADIO-TJ. 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You either catch us in the studio or you get our voicemail.

0: TJ show. Well, I guess I'm quite honored by this. Someone's inviting me to hang out. A listener is inviting me to hang out.
1: I'm proud of you for making friends.
0: Yeah, let's look at this.
2: Hey, TJ. I thought I'd let you know also it's Mark again from Wild Wonderful.
0: That's West Virginia. We know Mark. We've heard from him a number of times.
2: Hey, if you're into the paranormal, there's a place in Georgia nobody has ever stayed 24 hours.
0: If I'm into... Well, no, I'm not into like exploring stuff like that.
1: Yeah, me neither.
0: I don't want to touch that.
2: If you want to roll, I'll roll with you.
1: I think he's looking for somebody to go with him because he too is scared.
0: Yeah.
2: And we'll see if we can do 24 hours there.
0: No.
2: See you, buddy.
0: No, I don't go anywhere near that. I think what probably prompted this was I mentioned, because he's from West Virginia, that I drove to West Virginia and they were some of the scariest roads I've ever driven on.
1: Mm-hmm.
0: Well, the reason why I was doing it was because I was going to interview an exorcist in the middle of the woods.
1: So you are interested.
0: Well, no, but I'm interested in the spiritual reality that we're in. And so maybe that's what prompted. And so I'll give you maybe, if I don't know what you would call this, going like seeing dark stuff or being around dark stuff. One of the stories that I have was when my daughter Charlie was very young. She was complaining that she saw this like dark figure in her room and she was describing it. She said it looked like a weird chicken and like she was describing all this stuff and she looked terrified and she was having a hard time sleeping and this would pop up. And so I do believe that there is a spiritual reality. So we taught her. We said, okay, tell it in the name of Jesus, go away. And then she slept like a baby and that was it. And so you want to talk paranormal? Eh, there you go.
1: There you go. Well, I'm in, so I'll go pass on that one.
0: Maybe Heather would, like to meet Mark, and you want to go on a 24-hour...
1: I would do 48 hours.
0: Be careful with that stuff, though, because, you know, it's interesting. Yeah, I guess these conversations do find me, because I am interested in these discussions, but I had a barber who happened to, like, make these videos where he'd find these kinds of creepy places, and the problem with it is you start pursuing that stuff... You might let something in that you don't want in your life.
1: It will find you.
0: And, you know, this kind of stuff, you hear these stories, like you see documentaries about this stuff. I started talking to this dude. I was like, yo, you know, because he looked terrified and afraid. He's like, dude, you know, I don't know if I want to go back. Like, since I went, this weird thing started happening. He started describing what was going on. I said, bro, you got to take this stuff seriously. Don't mess around with this stuff. It messes up people's lives. It gets in there. It's not good.
1: Yeah, for real. It's not. I have a friend of mine who bought a stuffy at like a thrift store. And she said that since she's had a stuffy, she started having really horrible dreams and her kids were having bad dreams and waking up in the middle of the night. And she would see like these shadows like walking around her house.
0: Well, I believe it.
1: And she finally was like, what is new in my home? What did I bring in? And she realized it was the stuffy. She got rid of the stuffy. All that stopped.
0: There's something going on there.
1: Yep.
0: I'm telling you, it's wild. So Mark, politely decline, but appreciate the invite.
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11: It'll be another warm day today with a high around 89 degrees with a slim chance of a sprinkle. Otherwise, for tonight, we're down to 66 degrees under a mostly clear sky. For tomorrow, partly cloudy and hot with a high right around 90. A few scattered showers and thunderstorms are possible late into the day. In the First Alert Weather Center, I'm meteorologist Ross Elliott.

0: 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It was for 12 years.
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8: Good morning. I'm Claire Mitchell with your 13 Action News headlines. A mosquito boom is a concern for Lucas County after the heavy rain left a lot of fields inundated with standing water, which is the perfect breeding ground for the pests. The map on the Toledo Sanitary District's website shows that most of Jerusalem Township, which is an area that saw significant flooding, was just recently fogged. We'll post a link to that at 13abc.com. Meanwhile, we're on your side with the latest on a gut-wrenching intestinal parasite that appears to be spreading across northwest Ohio and southeast Michigan. Ottawa County is now on the list of spots with confirmed cases of cyclosporiasis. The health department there now says 7 cases have been reported in the last week. Cases have been reported in Lucas and Wood counties, and hundreds have been confirmed in southeast Michigan. Meanwhile, one closing notice for you today. This is in Sylvania Township, the roundabout at West Sylvania and Mitchaw. Right in front of Timberstone Junior High will be closed today as crews work to put on the finishing touches for that roundabout there. That closure will take place from 9 to 5. Now you're up to the minute. I'm Claire Mitchell with 13 Action News.
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10: It'll be another warm day today with a high around 89 degrees with a slim chance of a sprinkle. Otherwise, for tonight, we're down to 66 degrees under a mostly clear sky. And for tomorrow, partly cloudy and hot with a high right around 90. A few scattered showers and thunderstorms are possible late into the day. In the First Alert Weather Center, I'm meteorologist Ross Sullivan.

It's the TJ show and a couple passengers riding in a robo-taxi. Has the cops called on them by the taxi? This is interesting. We'll get to this in the news a few moments away on the TJ show.

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6: Morning, I'm Claire Mitchell with your 13 Action News headlines. A mosquito boom is a concern for Lucas County after the heavy rain left a lot of fields inundated with standing water, which is the perfect breeding ground for the pests. The map on the Toledo Sanitary District's website shows that most of Jerusalem Township, which is an area that saw significant flooding, was just recently fogged. We'll post a link to that at 13abc.com. Meanwhile, we're on your side with the latest on a gut-wrenching intestinal parasite that appears to be spreading across northwest Ohio and southeast Michigan. Ottawa County is now on the list of spots with confirmed cases of cyclosporiasis. The health department there now says 7 cases have been reported. In the last week, cases have been reported in Lucas and Wood counties, and hundreds have been confirmed in southeast Michigan. Meanwhile, one closing notice for you today. This is in Sylvania Township, the roundabout at West Sylvania and Mitchaw. Right in front of Timberstone Junior High will be closed today as crews work to put on the finishing touches for that roundabout there. That closure will take place from 9 to 5. Now you're up to the minute. I'm Claire Mitchell with 13 Action News.
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1: It's the TJ Show. Do you know what the 80s are? My kids have it all kinds of twisted. An on-the-scene interview, it's coming up a few moments away on the TJ Show.

0: is the TJA show. You know how some people are convinced that their kids, like, know what they're talking about?
1: Like, all the time?
0: Yeah. They think they just, like, everything their kid says is just, like, right.
1: I don't know about that, but okay.
2: No, it's more annoying when people think their kids are, like, funny all the time, so they tell you exactly what they said. I'm like, that, I don't care. Oh, your kid said that? Oh, hilarious. Anyway, sorry.
0: All right.
2: Get back to what you were doing.
0: Anyway. My kids made a reference to the 80s, and I was like, what do they know about the 80s? And so I had to do a little interview and listen to this explanation. Willie, you just said something.
3: Yeah.
0: You said that Grandpa was wearing a wig.
3: Yeah.
0: How'd that happen?
3: Because we were cleaning, and I guess he found it in our room, and I said he looked like the 80s.
0: So she said that. She is 8 years old, mm-hmm. and she's making 80s references. What is the 80s?
3: It's a wild place.
0: Tell me about it.
3: Well, it's like people jumping around in the 80s on trampolines.
0: But what is the 80s?
3: So, like, people are in, like, jean pants, and it was from, like, 80 years ago.
0: That's what the 80s is?
3: Yeah.
0: Really?
3: Yeah.
0: Okay. Very confident that that's exactly what it is. Now, did you say that Grandpa looked like he was in the 80s, too?
3: Yeah.
0: This is my six-year-old. What is the 80s, Noah?
3: I don't know. Well, I made it up.
0: What is it?
3: I don't know.
0: You said it.
3: It's a wild place.
0: So the 80s is actually an era. You know how we're in the 2020s?
3: Nope.
0: You didn't know that we're in the 2020s?
3: Wait, what?
0: So the year is 2026.
3: What? The 80s is not what you guys think.
0: Yeah, this is my oldest daughter, who's almost 12.
3: The 90s. Yes.
0: What's the 90s?
3: It's when people were in the old times.
2: No, guys.
0: The 90s is the old times. Can you even believe that?
2: No, guys. So the 80s is not 80 years ago. It was only 20 years ago.
0: No, it wasn't.
2: Yeah, it was.
0: No. So apparently now they...
1: No, it was not.
2: They need math classes, your children.
0: Well, they're in math class. They don't know what the 80s is.
4: The 80s is not 20 years ago.
2: Yeah, it was.
4: No, it wasn't.
3: This is the 80s, kind of. A bunch of people dressing up for Halloween in jean pants.
4: All the time.
3: And rock and roll hair. Yeah. And the purple mohawk.
0: Okay, got it. Thank you, guys. So there you go. If you were wondering, what are the 80s? There you go. That's the explanation.
1: The 70s were a wild time, so I've heard. I don't know. I didn't live in the 70s. The 90s were the best, as far as music goes.
0: So were the 70s 30 years ago?
1: No!
0: Okay, I'm just trying to do the math here. I'm trying to figure this out. So that's what the... I tried to explain the idea of eras, but I think we got somewhere. This is the TJA show.
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0: Toledo Jeep Fest is back August 6th through the 9th. 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
14: It'll be another warm day today with a high around 89 degrees with a slim chance of a sprinkle. Otherwise, for tonight, we're down to 66 degrees under a mostly clear sky. And for tomorrow, partly cloudy and hot with a high right around 90. A few scattered showers and thunderstorms are possible late into the day. In the First Alert Weather Center, I'm meteorologist Ross Ellett.

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3: Morning, I'm Claire Mitchell with your 13 Action News headlines. A mosquito boom is a concern for Lucas County after the heavy rain left a lot of fields inundated with standing water, which is the perfect breeding ground for the pests. The map on the Toledo Sanitary District's website shows that most of Jerusalem Township, which is an area that saw significant flooding, was just recently fogged. We'll post a link to that at 13abc.com. Meanwhile, we're on your side with the latest on a gut-wrenching intestinal parasite that appears to be spreading across Northwest Ohio and Southeast Michigan. Ottawa County is now on the list of spots with confirmed cases of cyclosporiasis. The health department there now says 7 cases have been reported. In the last week, cases have been reported in Lucas and Wood counties, and hundreds have been confirmed in Southeast Michigan. Meanwhile, one closing notice for you today. This is in Sylvania Township. The roundabout at West Sylvania and Mitchaw, right in front of Timberstone Junior High, will be closed today as crews work to put on the finishing touches for that roundabout there. That closure will take place from 9 to 5. Now you're up to the minute. I'm Claire Mitchell with 13 Action News.
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5: It'll be another warm day today with a high around 89 degrees with a slim chance of a sprinkle. Otherwise, for today, we're down to 66 degrees under a mostly clear sky. For tomorrow, partly cloudy and hot with a high right around 90. A few scattered showers and thunderstorms are possible late into the day. In the First Alert Weather Center, I'm meteorologist Ross Ellett.

It's the TJ Show and yet another restaurant fining you if your kid misbehaves at the restaurant. Well, this is interesting. Kenny's got the news a few moments away. It's coming up on the TJ.

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0: This is the TJ Show. And yeah, we had to do this segment. It was all because of my dog, Luna. That's where it started. My wife, Jess, would leave the house, turn the radio on for her, because she was all alone at that time. She thought my voice would keep her company. It's Dada's voice on the radio. Turns out, she was totally bored with our show. And we figured it out real quick. We were only talking about human-related stories. And so we started featuring the biggest stories in animal headlines. We call it Luna's Animal Tales. And now Luna waits by the radio. Other pets love this segment, too.
1: What's up, Luna?
0: That's right. Let's start with this game that happened last night. Shohei Ohtani hit his 300th home run, a big story. Unfortunately, it was eclipsed by two adorable baby raccoons that got onto the field.
1: Oh, that's cute. Where's the mama raccoon?
0: Yeah, everyone was talking about it. One said, I hope their mom comes back for them. Another commenter said, someone send them to me. I'll adopt them.
2: Is that you, TJ?
0: No. Oh. No, I do love... They're the most adorable animal, though, baby raccoons. Dodgers actually ended up losing to the Rockies 4-3.
1: Were they distracted by the raccoons?
0: Well, of course. Maybe. Who wouldn't be? Everyone's distracted by baby raccoons. This story, I actually saw this video. I was so impressed. This dog, did you see the husky video that bit the bear?
1: Oh, yeah, right on the booty.
0: It's amazing. So a video, this is why doorbell cams are the best thing ever, because who would have ever caught this had it not been rolling on what was happening in the driveway? A little boy was in the driveway, and his husky wound up getting between him and a bear that started charging the kid. The husky actually did his job. Sometimes you wonder if your pet would actually do anything in a situation like this. Wound up biting the bear, and the bear ran off.
1: Yeah, this
0: petrified.
1: Happened in Connecticut.
0: It's amazing. Yeah. I wonder if my dogs would do that. I guess their instinct would take over. If they see it as a threat, they're going
1: to
0: go for it.
1: You would hope so. Because the dog was thinking, like, you know, something happens to this kid and I'm out here, they're going to get rid of me. So let me go ahead and do my
0: right.
1: job.
0: Yeah, I better protect my food source.
1: That's right.
0: But it's a super cool video. If you love dogs, you're going to love that. Bear's a baby. Full-size bear acting like a stuffed animal. Yeah. Officials warn, this is in the UK, against taking wild badgers and keeping them as your pet. They had to rescue one. It was a badger that someone took as a baby, and it was in terrible condition, starting to lose its fur. They were feeding it, like, canned items. It was terrible. They wound up transferring it to the Lincolnshire Badger Group for care. Even has a nickname, calling it Mr. Baldy. Apparently, they're noting that it has a very good bite, and they say, do not attempt to pick up an injured badger. Leave it alone. This makes me think of when I was a kid. My friend's dad almost ran over a squirrel with a lawnmower.
1: Oh.
0: And so my friend went and picked it up. They put it in a little cage in their garage. At some point, the squirrel, it actually did fine. It escaped the cage and let itself out back into the wild. And I was like, okay.
1: Good for the squirrel.
0: Well, yeah, there you go. So didn't get run over, grew up, and then on his merry way. They say you should not be taking wildlife into your home. It looks like the badger is going to be okay. So good news. Those are Luna's Animal Tales, the biggest stories and animal headlines on the TJ Show. 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
15: It'll be another warm day today with a high around 89 degrees with a slim chance of a sprinkle. Otherwise, for tonight, we're down to 66 degrees under a mostly clear sky. And for tomorrow, partly cloudy and hot with a high right around 90. A few scattered showers and thunderstorms are possible late into the day. In the First Alert Weather Center, I'm meteorologist Ross Ellett.

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0: It's the TJ Show, and how has this happened? Two brands that I love, 7-Eleven fighting with Nike. It can't be. What is happening to the world? We'll get to this in the news a few moments away. 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

Q105, happy halfway through that work week. It's Erica. I hope you're having a good day today. It's already Wednesday. It's me just living for the weekend. It's what I do. Q105.

0: Coming up on Q105, after a recent study, they found the most common occupations in Toledo. I'll tell you what came in at number one on the way in minutes. Also coming up, Usher and Yeah on Q105.
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1: Through the day today, it'll be warm with a high right around 89 degrees with more of a partly cloudy sky for the afternoon. Tonight, down to 66 for that overnight low with a mostly clear sky. And for tomorrow, 90 for that high. Better chance for some scattered showers and storms late into the day. And the First Alert Weather Center.

I do want to get this depressing part out of the way with this story. Q105, it's Erica. Median workers for 9 of the 10 most common occupations in the Toledo metro area were paid less than the cost of living for a family of 3 in 2025, according to a new report. Just put that in your back pocket and maybe ask for a raise at work. Here are the most common jobs in the Toledo area, though. Number 1, fast food. Number 2, assemblers and fabricators. And number 3, laborers. Freight, stock, material movers. It's Q105.

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0: Backstreet Boys Into the Millennium is coming to a close at Sphere Las Vegas, and you might be there for the final summer show. 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
1: Gracie Abrams on how being on the road shapes her creative mind.
2: Being on the road definitely influences creative output, I would say. I think there's just this kind of different frequency that your nervous system is operating, you know, on, and it can be really helpful and kind of fuel sometimes, in my experience, like a delirious kind of edge to songwriting, which I've appreciated very much in the past. And it also can be a bit dysregulating, which sometimes means that I don't write music for a couple weeks at a time, and that can feel nerve-wracking in its own way. But I think I try again to just be really present with touring.

0: That was Gracie Abrams' Hit the Wall. It's Your Music Plus.
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0: 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Yeah. Blackstreet Productions. We out. Ride. We out.
1: You know, Lady Gaga is supposed to get married this summer, too, and I feel like she's so glad that Taylor Swift has stolen all the thunder. No one's paid attention to the fact that Lady Gaga said, like, back in March her wedding was coming up. No one cares because of this Taylor Swift wedding, and I feel like somewhere Lady Gaga's like, yes, this is awesome.

Q105, a study once showed that that was the most distracting song to drive to. Outkast and Hey Ya, Q105. All the way in just a couple minutes, your chance to win a flyaway to see the Backstreet Boys in Vegas. It's coming up.

0: We've got your chance to see the Backstreet Boys at the Sphere. 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
22: Through the day today, it'll be warm with a high right around 89 degrees with more of a partly cloudy sky for the afternoon. Tonight, down to 66 for that overnight low with a mostly clear sky. And for tomorrow, 90 for that high. Better chance for some scattered showers and storms late into the day. In the First Floor Weather Center, I'm meteorologist Ross Elliott.

Q105, it's Erica. It's happening. I knew this day would come, but I've been preparing for it for a while. My parents just bought a condo 3 miles down the road from me. Are you hitting an age where, like, your parents are close? Maybe they live in your basement right now. This is better than the basement dwelling grandparents. I will agree with that. It's Q105.

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0: 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About 10 years ago, I hosted a throwback concert for Jesse McCartney when I worked for another radio station. He was our headliner. The guy came out dressed in leather head to toe with like all these chains on him. And he was so arrogant. It was unbelievable. Absolutely unbelievable. And then he came out and sang Beautiful Soul and the chicks went crazy. And I was like, okay, it doesn't matter how old we all get. This is why Jesse McCartney is this arrogant. On the way, Ghost Town DJs on Q105.
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13: 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When they come in and they hold their hand over their mouth and when they're talking to you, they're embarrassed. A lot of them are in pain and they're afraid. We made this a zone where there's no shaming. You're not going to be embarrassed. A mother I treated probably 20 years ago and her daughter had been afraid to go to the dentist. Mom brought her in and said, Doc, you got to do something. I talked and she listened, and I listened to what she was telling me, and there was a lot of anxiety and a lot of things going on, a lot of embarrassment. My staff is so good that this patient we changed her smile. It was amazing. She looked at it, she started crying. Her mother came back to look at it, she started crying. You'll find that when you come here that we take time with patients. We listen. 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We want to hear your story. We want to hear your experiences, and then we want to integrate it into how we can help you.
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Q105, it's Erica. I just read that somebody is trying to sell air from the Taylor Swift wedding. Air in a bag, they claim, from the Taylor Swift Travis Kelce wedding. It was on eBay and somebody pulled it down, probably eBay. People are also selling trash from outside Madison Square Garden that they found after the wedding. Seriously. I also read that Taylor and Travis are looking for a house together in New York City so they can have a place to start their lives together equally. How sweet is that? It's Q105.

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Q105, it's Erica. 90s at noon now. Christina Aguilera in this music video wears bright orange parachute pants. No joke, I was at the mall recently. Saw orange parachute pants for sale in the window at American Eagle and nearly fell over. It's Q105.

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0: Tupac, 90s and noon on Q105. I don't know if it makes me a bad mom or a good mom. I think it makes me a great mom, actually. My kids love Tupac. My son specifically. He said next year when he can do a walk-up song, he wants to do Tupac when he walks up. Got to keep your head up. Of course he does. You kidding? Because he's my kid. On the way, Gym Class Heroes, Q105.
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2: Q105 traffic.
3: An accident just reported on the turnpike eastbound near State Route 51 near Sandusky. Other than that, the usual ongoing construction to keep in mind. If you see something, let us know. That's your Cumulus Toledo Right Now traffic.
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14: Through the day today, it'll be warm with a high right around 89 degrees with more of a partly cloudy sky for the afternoon. Tonight, down to 66 for that overnight low with a mostly clear sky. And for tomorrow, 90 for that high. Better chance for some scattered showers and storms late into the day. In the First Alert Weather Center, I'm meteorologist Ross Elliott.

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The Lucas County Canine Care and Control, they're waiving all adoption fees now through the 26th. It's all part of Bissell Pet Foundation's Empty the Shelters adoption event. 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Lucas County Canine Care and Control, they're waiving all their adoption fees for dogs through July 26th. 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

0: 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Coming up, who is hosting the Emmys? And this is the first time this has happened in 15 years. It's on the way. Also on the way, Beyonce and Jay-Z, Q105.
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2: Q105. Traffic. An accident just reported on the turnpike eastbound near State Route 51 near Sandusky. Other than that, the usual ongoing construction to keep in mind. If you see something, let us know. That's your Cumulus Toledo Right Now traffic.
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10: 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I grew up in Middletown, which is a steel town. My dad and all of my relatives worked in the mill, but I had one aunt, and she was a dental assistant, and we used to go into her dental office, and I would look around, and I liked the fact that I could see the dentist and the assistants interacting with the patients. They were having a good time. I mean, it was fun. I liked the idea of working in that environment. I loved to fix things. My dad was always teaching me how to fix things. Another thing happened to me is that my mother was home on the weekend with her and my dad, and she got a terrible toothache. And we started to call people to see if anybody would see her. And everybody that we called had a recording, and then there was nothing. And I thought to myself, I will never let that happen. So all of this became part of an idea that how can we better serve our patients and improve their lives? And you'll find that when you come here that we take time with patients. We listen. 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We want to take care of that person. We want to hear your story. We want to hear your experiences, and then we want to integrate it into how we can help you.
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So NBC has named Law & Order SVU star Mariska Hargitay as the host of the Emmy Awards. I know, I don't watch award shows either, but I will tell you this is cool because we haven't had a woman host the Emmys in like 15 years. I also just like really like saying Mariska Hargitay. Remember Mike Myers in The Love Guru? He would greet people by walking up to them going, Mariska Hargitay, Mariska Hargitay. It's Q105.

Kelly Rowland says she still has no idea why the director of this music video had her texting Nelly on a BlackBerry, but an Excel document. It doesn't make sense. It's Q105.

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23: Through the day today, it'll be warm with a high right around 89 degrees with more of a partly cloudy sky for the afternoon. Tonight, down to 66 for that overnight low with a mostly clear sky. And for tomorrow, 94 that high. Better chance for some scattered showers and storms late into the day. In the First Alert Weather Center, I'm meteorologist Ross Ellis.

Q105, it's Erica. There's another detail that's come out about how Taylor and Travis were able to keep this wedding as secret as they were. I am impressed, man. It's on the way with Q105.

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2: Toledo's 90s, 2000s. 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

So according to sources, Taylor and Travis were able to keep this wedding so secret because they didn't tell any of the guests where it was until 4 a.m. the day of the wedding. Q105, here's the deal. They got a QR code at 4 a.m. on the day of the wedding that was texted to them anonymously. And they had to follow that QR code with the direct route that was given to them to get to Madison Square Garden. If they did not follow that route to get to Madison Square Garden, they were not going to be allowed in. And then when they entered, the cars entered like what looked like a car wash. There were curtains that they were going through just to hide the vehicles. I mean, I'm impressed. Unbelievable. Q105.

just ran out with that other fella. Baby, I knew about it. I just didn't get it.

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0: Q105, it's Erica. Lil Wayne's taking some heat right now. If you didn't see this, he was supposed to perform in Bangor, Maine last weekend and didn't show up. Like, straight up, didn't show up. His opening act was there, but Lil Wayne was a no-show. Now, he said that he was at risk for his seizure disorder that he has. However, it does make you wonder, why didn't they pull the plug on the show altogether and reschedule it then? Why did 2 Chainz still perform? I got questions.
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Right now, another chance to see the Backstreet Boys in Vegas. We're sending you to the Sphere Airfare Hotel Stay and tickets. 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And I know you do because I want to go so bad. 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We're going to put you up at the Venetian. 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

0: Still have a few minutes to text in that national keyword to see the Backstreet Boys in Vegas. That keyword is show, S-H-O-W. 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And it's their final summer show that we're sending you to. 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
20: Through the day today, it'll be warm with a high right around 89 degrees with more of a partly cloudy sky for the afternoon. Tonight, down to 66 for that overnight low with a mostly clear sky. And for tomorrow, 90 for that high. Better chance for some scattered showers and storms late into the day. And the first floor weather.

0: Q105, it's Erica. There was this girl who went to see Kesha on tour. I don't know how this hit my algorithm this morning. And she left after the first song because apparently she felt that Kesha was teaching her satanic rituals. I also think this chick was crazy. Kesha's amazing. She was just in Pine Knob and was legit. It's Q105.
1: 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I'm gonna hit this city. 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

0: Nowadays, everybody want to talk like they got something to say, but nothing comes out when they move their lips, just a bunch of gibberish. Act like they forgot about Dre.
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1: 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What up? Toledo's 90s and 2000s.

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0: 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Krispy Kreme is teaming up with Girl Scout cookies so that they can sell donuts in Girl Scout cookie flavors. So think Thin Mint donuts, think Samoa donuts, like it's a chocolate-covered donut with caramel and coconut. Are you kidding me? This is freaking genius. I would die over this. The fat kid in me is just thrilled right now. On the way, Ace of Base on Q105.
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15: A Better Life with Dr. Sanjay Gupta.
16: There are lots of things you can measure to get an idea of how healthy you are at any given moment. Temperature, heart rate, blood pressure, just to name a few. But how about how healthy you will be and how long you're likely to live? According to a new study out of the University at Buffalo, two simple strength tests are pretty accurate at predicting longevity in older women. One is hand grip strength, and the other is how quickly people can stand up from a seated position without using their arms. By the way, I remember interviewing former President Jimmy Carter when he was quite old and being really impressed how he just popped out of the chair without using his arms. Not a lot of older people can actually do that. But I think the message here is that maintaining strength as you age is going to help you perform everyday activities, but also help you avoid injury and stay independent. I'm Dr. Sanjay Gupta, helping you live a better life.
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4: Look, if you had one shot or one opportunity to seize everything you ever wanted in one moment, would you capture it?

Hi, welcome to the show. It's Eric Chase. Zoo passes. A new TikTok video you might want to check out for something very glamorous. Not so glamorous. Too much time in this room in our house. I hope it's not you. We'll do it next on Q105. Welcome in.

0: The explosions are, in fact, not over. Q105, Toledo's 90s in 2000s. Hi, it's Eric. We have a busy Wednesday show. A little after 5, I'm going to get you zoo tickets. So if you've not been, you can go see Big Gene, the Little Big Giraffe, or Baru. New way to see him in the reptile house that is reopened. So the firecrackers might still be going off in your neighborhood. They also might be, something also might be going off in your bathroom. Cyclosporiasis? Did I say that right? It's the explosive diarrhea. It's coming from some kind of virus, parasite in fruits and vegetables. We've got the most cases here in Lucas and Wood County across the state. I know there's a bunch right over the border in Michigan. I think a simple antibiotic will kick it out of your system. And let's be honest, we've all had something like this before, and I'm not going to make any Taco Bell jokes or anything like that. I guess wash your fruits and vegetables. I almost, a couple summers ago, I had fruit fly issues. I might almost rather have this than trying to combat those fruit flies from a couple of years ago. That was nightmarish. Zoo tickets a little bit after 5. If you have gotten into this Michael Jackson wave, I've got something to share with you just after 3:30. Gnarls Barkley and Missy next.
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0: 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That's your Cumulus Toledo right now. Traffic.
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19: A better life with Dr. Sanjay Gupta.
20: There are lots of things you can measure to get an idea of how healthy you are at any given moment. Temperature, heart rate, blood pressure, just to name a few. But how about how healthy you will be and how long you're likely to live? According to a new study out of the University at Buffalo, two simple strength tests are pretty accurate at predicting longevity in older women. One is hand grip strength, and the other is how quickly people can stand up from a seated position without using their arms. By the way, I remember interviewing former President Jimmy Carter when he was quite old and being really impressed how he just popped out of the chair without using his arms. Not a lot of older people can actually do that. But I think the message here is that maintaining strength as you age is going to help you perform everyday activities, but also help you avoid injury and stay independent. I'm Dr. Sanjay Gupta, helping you live a better life.
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1: Through the day today, it'll be warm with a high right around 89 degrees with more of a partly cloudy sky for the afternoon. Tonight, down to 66 for that overnight low with a mostly clear sky. And for tomorrow, 90 for that high. Better chance for some scattered showers or storms late into the day. In the First Alert Weather Center, I'm meteorologist Ross Ellery.

you with a friend or a stranger. I don't care if you're the grand prize winner. 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

You know what this is? It's the summer of Tom, or it's about to be. Tom Holland in, let's say, the two biggest movies of the summer, 2 weeks apart. Q105. I took a

Mary is royalty. She is the queen of hip-hop soul. Q105 Toledo's 90s and 2000s. Other royalty. If you have been all about the Michael Jackson renaissance, resurgence, return to life in some ways, I've got something cool happening in Maumee for you after Justin and Humpty Dance on Q105.

grab some tickets for the zoo just after 5 o'clock. Q105, Toledo's 90s and 2000s. It's Eric. Thanks for having the show on. There is a new TikTok video for you to check out. You're thinking of getting engaged. I'll just leave that as is. A lot of young people discovered Michael Jackson. Perhaps the greatest singer and performer of all time. So many hits. Maybe the biggest album ever, the Thriller album. A local performer does an MJ tribute show. And he will be performing. His name is Jackson Price. Jackson of all things. Jackson Price. Saturday, August 29th. An MJ tribute show at the Mommy Indoor. So if you have if you saw the movie, you're back into Michael, to MJ culture, this might be for you. And I think it's cool. You might be surprised at the ticket price. I will share this on my socials. His site is jpdance.com. Or, of course, you can track things down at the Indoor. This is not an adult thing, but we will talk.

the building at Owens that has the big O is getting demolished. So they have to find something to do with the big O. Just a quick question, something to kick around. What would you do with a big O? Q105.

0: Q105, Toledo's 90s and 2000s. Zoo tickets right after 5 o'clock. I am very excited for this week's theme for Party in the Park. My Friday is clear, so I'm going to try to pop down. I haven't looked at the forecast. It is dueling pianos. Two of the greatest ever do it. Billy Joel and Elton John. When people find out, when they ask for, like, where, oh, you've lived a lot of places. And I say, yes, one of them was Allentown. Like, the Billy Joel song? Yes, and I've never actually heard Billy Joel's Allentown. I do like We Didn't Start the Fire and Piano Man. Billy Joel versus Elton John. There's one aspect of this I cannot wait for. He's been on the podcast. You may have seen his socials. VC the MC, Vince Croce. Vince gets into every theme of the week thanks to some $40 Amazon outfit. I cannot wait to see Vince do his get up for what's got to be an Elton John outfit. We know that Elton John has had some glamorous and fantabulous costumes over the years. I'm excited to see Vince do that. Good luck to Vince, Cheryl, the whole team for another successful Party in the Park Friday night. But help some animal friends of mine? Yay! Yes. We'll do that after 4:30. Baby Bash and Justin are next. And right after 5, zoo tickets.
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20: A better life with Dr. Sanjay Gupta.
21: Osteoporosis affects millions of people in the United States and around the world. It's a disease that basically causes someone's bones to become weak, brittle, and porous, which can increase their risk of fractures. Now, the good news here is there are things you can do other than, or in addition to, taking medications to prevent fractures before it's too late. One is to up your intake of calcium and vitamin D. You also want to eat more protein. One functional medicine dietitian told us that that helps build muscle, and if you're building muscle strength, then you are also building bone strength. You want to be mindful of your workouts. The best ways to build bone density, one therapist told us, are going to be resistance exercises like lifting weights, and also exercises that make your bones take a bit of an impact, such as jumping or even running, just loading the bones a little bit more. I'm Dr. Sanjay Gupta, helping you live a better life.
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23: Through the day today, it'll be warm with a high right around 89 degrees with more of a partly cloudy sky for the afternoon. Tonight, down to 66 for that overnight low with a mostly clear sky. And for tomorrow, 90 for that high. Better chance for some scattered showers and storms late into the day. In the First Alert Weather Center, I'm meteorologist Ross Ellis.

Q105, Toledo's 90s and 2000s. Yeah, I want to do a Backstreet Boy thing over a Justin song. You seeing the Sphere version of the Millennium Tour. 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Like, The Meaning of Being Lonely, one of my favorite Backstreet Boy songs.

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Q105 Toledo's 90s and 2000s. We're about to have, now that the World Cup is kind of wrapped up for us, the summer of Tom. And Zendaya is about to go off. Tom Holland and Zendaya are in the two biggest movies of the summer, and they come out, not a Barbenheimer thing, maybe close, within 2 weeks of each other, Spider-Man and Odyssey. Q105.

0: all things animals here. Zoo tickets right after 5 o'clock. Q105 Toledo's 90s and 2000s. Do you want to help sick, injured, adorable animals? My friend Allison and her team at Nature's Nursery is looking for some volunteers. I'll post some pictures. I'd never been over there. Our schedules didn't sync up till one day last summer. She showed me bats. I love bats. Okay. Some very good friends of mine, Steve, Michaela, the whole team at Toledo Animal Rescue. As you might have heard, our shelters have been overrun for a couple of years, and they want to serve more animals. They're looking to expand, and they need a hand. They don't need a single cent. Just need a little, maybe an email you could send off. I've shared some of that on my socials. You can check the Toledo Animal Rescue socials, but I've loved my relationship with them over the last 5 years. I met them when Faith, the little blind dog, got thrown over a fence to them, and she stole a lot of hearts, including mine. And if one of my other dogs would have allowed me to adopt a third dog at the time, I would have taken Faith with her little blindness and all. All my socials, zoo tickets after 5, and Semisonic and Rihanna before that.
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next time you're back downtown. Around the Huntington Center, Madison and Superior, the Piano Keys sculpture is back. That's a gorgeous Art Tatum thing. It is back after some refurbishing. Q105.

205 Toledo's 90s and 2000s. There's a lot of irresponsible fireworks and firecracker behavior. Hopefully, these explosions, these kinds of explosions, are not happening in your house. And win tickets for the zoo next after Matchbox 20 on Q105. Glad to have you here.

0: It's a very busy show. I'm glad you're here for it right now. In a second, I'm going to give you zoo tickets to go see Eugene or Beru. 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Cube 805, Toledo's 90s and 2000s. Remember, you can now get in on Take a Leap in a Jeep with our friends at Jay Foster. During the Jeep Fest Parade, hit Cube1055.com. The explosions are not yet over. Hopefully, too many people are not still setting off fireworks and firecrackers in your neighborhood. There's enough things exploding in your toilet. Here in our two counties, Lucas and Wood, we've got the most explosive diarrhea cases in the state. From cyclosporiasis, did I say that right? And it's somewhere in this area. Because it's right over the border in Michigan as well. Have you had it? Do you know anybody that's had it? I know people are going to the hospital and urgent care and the ER. It just sounds like something we have all dealt with before. Something very bad on that end. Maybe a little dehydration. I guess an antibiotic will kick it out of your system. Oh, and it's from the fruits and vegetables. There's like a parasite on them. And we can't trace this back to wherever. Have you had it? I would like a first-hand story. Let me get you those zoo tickets. Four passes right now, 419-240-1055. Caller 10 gets tickets for the zoo. You can use them whenever you'd like. Good luck to caller 10. If you've been in on all this Michael Jackson stuff, something for you to share with you right after 5:30 with Destiny's Child and the Black Eyed Peas next.
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0: Traffic. Leave a disabled semi on the right shoulder, 75 southbound between the state line and Lex. Also, an accident, 475 westbound just after Talmadge, has the left lane blocked. Things are slow, practically back to 75. If you see anything else, we're not. Let us know. That's your Cumulus Toledo right now traffic.
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20: A better life with Dr. Sanjay Gupta.
21: A colleague of mine went to a meeting of the primetime seniors the other week. There are programs like this all over the country for people in their 60s, 70s, 80s, and beyond to stay active. It's not just something to keep older folks busy. It helps to keep their bodies in shape and their brain sharp. Showing up with a good attitude is a must, and research shows that having the right mindset actually does lead to better physical aging. So if you need some suggestions to boost your positivity, experts we talked to recommended focusing on goals, which can boost your confidence. Practice gratitude, they said. One of the seniors my colleague met told her that just waking up in the morning is, quote, better than the alternative. That's true. Focus on the things you can control. Diet and exercise. And very importantly, surround yourself with positive people, because that can be contagious. I'm Dr. Sanjay Gupta, helping you live a better life.
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23: It'll be warm tonight under clear skies. Low temperatures in the upper 60s. A hot one tomorrow with highs near 90. It's going to feel like the lower 90s. There is that chance for showers and thunderstorms in the afternoon and evening. And the chance is there again for some storms on Friday. Otherwise, partly cloudy, mid-80s. From the 13 First Alert Weather Center, I'm Chief Meteorologist Jay Birchback.
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0: take a friend or a stranger. 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

if you have brought Michael Jackson back into your life, or maybe your kid is discovering him for the first time. A very cool Michael Jackson thing with a local person happening locally after JoJo and Big Timers. We'll do that on Q105.

0: Fresh. It's our turn. Q105. So Lito's 90s and 2000s. Hi, it's Eric. A new TikTok video for you. And that connects to Take a Leap in a Jeep. A gorgeous, with a proposal, has to come a ring. With our friends at J. Foster Jewelers. 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So Michael Jackson, and I don't mean to make a tasteless joke, but Michael Jackson has come back to life with the biopic. And a local performer is doing, he's Michael Jackson, it's Michael Jackson tribute performer. The King of Pop is coming back to the stage, the MJ tribute show at the Mummy Indoor. It's all ages, Saturday, August 29th. Jackson Price is his name. I gotta look up his social. Saturday, August 29th at the Mummy Indoor. So if you have been enjoying the movie, songs coming back, we sprinkle them in as we do 90s and 2000s plus. Michael Jackson's kind of now anyway. And you actually might not be surprised. But actually, you might be surprised about the ticket prices. I'll share this on my socials or you can track down the Mummy Indoor. Would you like a big O? That's next with Dre and Snoop and Adele.
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0: Earlier incident, 475 westbound around town, which is now clear. Still a bit slow in the area, typical for this time of the commute. Disabled semi on the right shoulder, 75 southbound between the state line and Alexis. Other than that, we're clear. If you're seeing anything, we're not, let us know. That's your Cumulus Toledo right now traffic. Summer.
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0: have not been as excited for a party in the park theme until this week. Q105 Toledo's 90s and 2000s. Thanks for having the show on a 2-carat solitaire ring. If you're going to propose, you need a ring. That sounds like it's very nice and very expensive. You can have it for free if you take a leap in a Jeep. More about that at Q1055.com. And I totally don't care if you are the one that, you know, if you're selected and you do this whole parade thing. Cool. Great. This week's for Party in the Park, the theme is dueling pianos, Billy Joel and Elton John. I lived in Allentown, and whenever people find that out, they're like, the song? I've actually never heard that Billy Joel song. My friend, Vince Croce, VC the MC, he hosts Party in the Park. Every week he gets into the theme of the evening. And obviously, Elton John is very elegant and glamorous. I gotta think Vince has something exciting worked up for that, because every week he taps into some $40 Amazon outfit and makes it such a night. He himself is part of the show and the spectacle. I cannot wait to see what Vince has worked up. If he does a Billy Joel thing instead of an Elton John thing, I'll be disappointed. Maybe he's going to do a little of both. Tell him I'm talking about him. A little bit after 6:30, I would like you to I'd like you to help my friends, my animal-loving friends. Okay? Cool. That's on the way with Gwen Stefani and Katy Perry next.
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13: A better life with Dr. Sanjay Gupta.
14: Osteoporosis affects millions of people in the United States and around the world. It's a disease that basically causes someone's bones to become weak, brittle, and porous, which can increase their risk of fractures. Now, the good news here is there are things you can do other than, or in addition to, taking medications to prevent fractures before it's too late. One is to up your intake of calcium and vitamin D. You also want to eat more protein. One functional medicine dietitian told us that that helps build muscle, and if you're building muscle strength, then you are also building bone strength. You want to be mindful of your workouts. The best ways to build bone density, one therapist told us, are going to be resistance exercises like lifting weights, and also exercises that make your bones take a bit of an impact, such as jumping or even running, just loading the bones a little bit more. I'm Dr. Sanjay Gupta, helping you live a better life.
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22: It'll be warm tonight under clear skies. Low temperatures in the upper 60s. A hot one tomorrow with highs near 90. It's going to feel like the lower 90s. There is that chance for showers and thunderstorms in the afternoon and evening. And the chances there again for some storms on Friday. Otherwise, partly cloudy, mid-80s. From the 13 First Alert Weather Center, I'm Chief Meteorologist Jay Birchback.

Isn't it always that hot? Like last week in Vegas, you won't care because you'll be in the Sphere seeing the Backstreet Boys. 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

0: knew it.
1: 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What? And Zendaya. They're in the two biggest movies of the summer that come out 2 weeks apart. 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

0: kind of a big prize dangling within it. Okay. I'm asking for your help, my friends at Nature's Nursery and all their injured, thick, adorable animals. Could use some hand. My buddy Allison over there. They are looking for some volunteers. I'll have to post some pictures from my visit there last summer. I'd actually never been there until last summer. Next up, our schedules didn't sync up. My friends at the Toledo Animal Rescue, Steve and his team, Michaela and everybody else. I have not adopted a pet from there. We've tried a couple of times. It hasn't worked out. Love them dearly. They're looking to expand because, as you know, a lot of our shelters are just overrun. So they're looking to expand. They need a hand. They don't need a single cent. So if you want to go to my socials, that's awesome. You can also check out the Toledo Animal Rescue socials. But if you want to see some of my experiences with them over the last 5 years, check out my socials. And I thank you for helping both of them. It's back downtown. You may see it real soon with Destiny's Child and Neo. We'll do that next.
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16: There are lots of things you can measure to get an idea of how healthy you are at any given moment. Temperature, heart rate, blood pressure, just to name a few. But how about how healthy you will be and how long you're likely to live? According to a new study out of the University at Buffalo, 2 simple strength tests are pretty accurate at predicting longevity in older women. One is hand grip strength, and the other is how quickly people can stand up from a seated position without using their arms. By the way, I remember interviewing former President Jimmy Carter when he was quite old and being really impressed how he just popped out of the chair without using his arms. Not a lot of older people can actually do that. But I think the message here is that maintaining strength as you age is going to help you perform everyday activities, but also help you avoid injury and stay independent. I'm Dr. Sanjay Gupta, helping you live a better life.

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Everybody likes cute animals. Q105, Toledo's 90s and 2000s. 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

Next time you're downtown, you're the Huntington Center, Madison, Superior. The statue that was gone to get a bit of a refurbishing, the Art Tatum statue, the piano keys, it's back. Q105.

Q105, it was going to happen on July 1st, but it didn't because the Pussycat Dolls caught blue dot fever, and people didn't buy enough tickets to justify the tour. They canceled the entire thing. Sad for them, because they thought they were making this grand comeback, and then, wah, wah, wah. Oh. Can I play that on the guitar? Wah, wah, wah. You bet. Q105, Toledo.

Q105, when that band first came out, that song went to number one, by the way. And Shifty Shell Shock was just a guy with a lot of attitude, a lot of fun, loved to party, and loving to party caught up with him because he only got to 49 years old before he passed on. Oh, no. Lady Gaga is back. Woo! Don't be pointing the camera at me. Q105.

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Q105 and Olivia Dean from the UK. So easy to fall in love. It is with her. She probably has 1,000 people or more loving her from a distance. 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And I'm 1001.

0: 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And next time, hopefully not with a cigarette. Put the cigarettes down. Come on now. Don't turn into some kind of ashtray face. Look at you. Go take a look in the mirror and then stop.
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2: 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I guess I had to go to that place to get to this one. Now some of you might still be in that place. If you're trying to get out, just follow me. 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

Yeah, pass it over. Stash on Q105 tonight. Hi there. What's going on? Man, I hope to see you out somewhere this weekend. Going to be out. I'll be a killer queen at Centennial Terrace. And then I think we're going to be somewhere on Sunday, too. So I'll let you know what's happening with that. But right now, a woman having one of the best years of all of us, Shakira.

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